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Welcome back to the second hour. You're listening to Outreach Radio, your truly local radio station with me, the Groovy Pelican. That was Adorable with Vendetta, taken from their second album, Fake, which came out in 1994. This was one of the singles from the album. It got to the top 10, I believe, of the UK indie charts. Next up, we've got Eurythmics with There Must Be an Angel Playing With My Heart. This is the second single from their fifth studio album, Be Yourself Tonight, and it is actually the only number one single of Eurythmics in the

That was the Eurythmics with There Must Be an Angel Playing With My Heart, taken from their fifth album, Be Yourself Tonight, their only chart topper. We're going through my monthly mixtape for September tonight. Next up, we have an Australian trio called Folk Trio. There is a word in between folk and trio that I can't say on air, but if you like what you hear and you want to look them up, feel free to do so. It's a female trio from Australia, and this one is from their debut album, Now Would Be a Good Time, which came out last year, and it's called Analog.

That was the Australian female musical trio, Folk Trio, with Analogue, taken from their debut album, Now Would Be a Good Time, which came out last year. Next up, we've got a little something from the Watersons from their 1975 album, The Pence and Spicy Ale. It's a very short number called Country Life.

That was the Watersons with Country Life, taken from their 1975 album, For Pent and Spicy Ale. Next up, we have the new single from Chloe Slater. This one is going towards her debut album, Riot Youth, which is coming out on the 9th of October. And it's called I've Never Felt So Hated. I've got a quote from her, which describes what the song is about. This song is centered around my mental health struggles as a result of internet scrutiny. It's about how easy it is in 2026 to watch a 20-second video or read a comment and form an opinion on someone with a complete lack of context. In the digital age of short-form media, it's so difficult to form nuanced opinions. Everything has to be polarized and divisive to get clicks, and the result is such black and white thinking. It's true love or extreme hate. This is Chloe Slater and her new single, I've Never Felt So Hated.

That was Chloe Slater with I've Never Felt So Hated, taken from her upcoming debut album, Riot Youth, which will be out on the 9th of October. She's got some record store dates, I believe, around the time the album comes out. One of them includes Pie and Vinyl in Portsmouth, one of the many record shops in our coverage area here on Outreach Radio. If you like what you heard, then go check out the album. I believe usually when it comes to these record store gigs, if you pre-order the album through the shop that they're performing at, you will then get a ticket to see them perform. So if you do that at Pie and Vinyl in Portsmouth, then you'll be able to potentially go and see Chloe Slater perform at Pie and Vinyl. Next up, we have the debut single from Poets Coventry-based singer-songwriter Lilith Pearson. Lilith is part of the Live Music Society at my uni. And yeah, this is her first single, and it's a little something called Deity.

That was Lynis Pearson with Deity here on Hampshire's Outreach Radio, your true local radio station. One of the members of the Live Music Society at my uni, the University of Warwick. And yeah, she's done really well with that one. A surprising amount of engagement on the internet with the single, which is very good to see for a very new grassroots musician. Next up, we have Plavi Orkestad with a little something from their fifth album, Long Play, which came out in 1998. Ako su to samo bile lazi. Band name translates to Blue Orchestra, and song name translates to If Those Were Just Lies. And it's their first album released after the wars in the former Yugoslavia.

That was Plave Orchestrage with Akusuto Samo Bilalazi. Band name translates to Blue Orchestra, song name translates to If Those Were Just Lies. It's from their 1998 album, Long Play. Next up we have Suzanne Sundfør. This is from her most recent album, Blow Me, which came out in 2023. And I'm going to really butcher the pronunciation of this because the title of the song is in... I think it's Norwegian, but I'm actually not sure because it's got a very specific character in it, a very specific letter, which I thought Norwegian didn't have. And I thought it was a letter that was specific to Icelandic, but I might be wrong. But I believe it is pronounced Leikara Ljus. It is two words. The first word is spelt L-E-I-K-A-R-A, so something along the lines of Leikara. And then the second word is L-J-O with, I don't remember the type of accent this is. It's the one that you find on most vowels in Spanish. And then the very specific, not quite thorn, not quite the letter O type character, which I thought was only in Icelandic, but I know Suzanne Sundfør is Norwegian, so maybe it's also Norwegian. I think that word is pronounced Lewis, but I might be wrong. So I do apologize if I pronounced that incorrectly. This is the second single from the album Blow Me, which came out in 2023. Very nice tune. Here's Suzanne Sundfør with Dekara Lus, which translates from... Well, I did the automatic detect language thing and it threw Icelandic at me. Actor's poetry.

That was Suzanne Sunfor with Lyrica Luth, taken from her 2023 album, Blow Me. Song name translates to something along the lines of acts as poetry, and album name translates to bloom. We have three songs left before the top of the hour, bringing us to the end of the show. Next up, we have the new single from the Toxods, Mr. Clifford. This song is chaotic and lovely and brilliant, and it's great. It's got a bit of swearing in it, so if you don't like swearing, come back in a few minutes. But here's the Toxods with Mr. Clifford.

nerd is a pervert who wants to fuck your wife. 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I heard tomorrow he's gonna take his own life.

That was Mr. Clifford by the Toxards. Taken, well, sorry, I don't know if it's going towards anything. Potentially an album, I would hope. These guys are really good. Go check them out if you like what you heard. These songs before the top of the hour. Next up we have Pete Fish, or his longer name, Pete Fijalkowski. And this is his... I believe this is the lead single, I don't remember. It's one of the singles going towards his debut album, which will be out in this month, this September. And yeah, he's going on tour in September and October. He'll be in Coventry on the 19th of September. And then in October, he will be in cities including Norwich, Lincoln, Northampton, Edinburgh, Derby, Salford, and Brighton. So I believe the nearest one will be the Green Door Store in Brighton. That's on the 22nd of October. He's Pete Fish with Don't Bring Me Sunshine.

That was Pete Tish here on Hampshire's Outreach Radio, your truly local radio station with Don't Bring Me Sunshine, going towards his debut album, which will be out in September. We've made it to the end of the show now. Hope you enjoyed all the music that we had tonight. Going to finish off with The Beatles and Tomorrow Never Knows, the closing track from their 1966 album, Revolver. It is very much a song that they embraced the potential of the recording studio without consideration for reproducing the results in concert. And it is brilliant. Here's The Beatles. And I'll see you guys next week, same time, same place, here on Outreach Radio, your truly local radio station. Here's Tomorrow Never Knows.

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0: Looking for an unforgettable night of live music? 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
3: Reform UK leader Nigel Farage says the party will sometimes make mistakes as he closed its conference amid a row over alleged foreign donations.
4: But what this conference has shown, whatever you throw at you, the People's Army, we immediately pick ourselves up and start all over again.
3: Channel 4 News reported undercover footage of senior Reform figures discussing donations, while two party officials have been suspended and the allegations have been reported to police. Train services have resumed between London, Paddington and Reading after a grass fire near the railway caused major disruption on Saturday. National Rail says disruption affecting the Elizabeth Line, Heathrow Express and Great Western Railway has now ended. Jaguar Land Rover is expected to announce plans to cut around 4,000 jobs as Business Secretary Jonathan Reynolds prepares to meet the company's leadership. The company employs around 30,000 people in the UK. And the American charge faltered at the US Open after shock defeats for Taylor Fritz and Madison Keys. That's the latest from Radio News Hub. I'm Johnny Holmes.
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Welcome along to Super Retro Sunday here on Outreach Radio and Outreach Gold on this Sunday morning. Thank you for joining me so early. I bet you set your alarm clock, but it'll be worth it because we've got loads of good music in the first hour. Mainly, as you know, laid back. But there are a few exceptions. I put a few exceptions in this morning. Do forgive me for that. We will, in the second hour, crank things up. We'll do 70s, 80s and some 90s as well. Lots of surprises there. We'll do the tips for gardening. Yes, Rich will see if he can get them into 2 minutes. I'm sure we have time for the weather and for ideas on a shoestring. I haven't played the Hollies for a long time, so I thought I'd put that right now. This is The Air That I Breathe.

That's the sound of the Stylistics. Got all the way to number one in the 1970s and Can't Give You Anything But My Love. Thank you to everyone who came along and supported the Piku charity, the children's charity yesterday in Valley Park, Chandlers Ford. We really appreciate you attending and enjoying our company as well. Outreach Radio were there. And Piku do say that it's not too late to support them. And I think it's... this is tied in with our thought today, because Jim says you can't take it with you when you go. You can't take it with you when you go. I know some of us are short of money. I mean, I'd be serious about that. But there are people who've got lots of money. There are people who've got lots of time. And we can always do something really positive. I agree with Jim. You can't take it with you. And how about supporting Piku? There are lots of ways that you can do that. You can volunteer, or you can just give them some money. It's the children's charity. Do look at their website. We have details on outreachradio.co.uk. They do absolutely marvellous work by arranging operations, specific operations for children, sometimes very involved ones. And they also have two specially adapted ambulances for children. So lots of good stuff there. Let's do a bit of Fleetwood Mac now and a song called Tusk.

The sound of Ashford and Simpson and Solid coming through Outreach Radio and Outreach Gold, the airways that you really care about. And it's great to have your company. Thank you for choosing us. We really appreciate that. So early in the morning. Now, ideas on a shoestring. Sophie has been in touch and she says, I love the ideas of walking, going to the parks, going to the beach, going up on hills like the South Downs Way. I've heard them all and they're really good and they don't cost a lot of money. But she said, look, here's mine. It's just, if you've got a garden or even if you've got a flat, just sit and watch the world go by. It will cost you absolutely nothing. It will probably calm you if you've had a bad day. And you can just look up there and see creation, even looking at the clouds. I actually agree with that, Sophie, because I sit in my garden and I watch the wildlife around me. There's loads of birds and there are the scamps as well. They're quite funny, the squirrels, until they rip my garden up. Keep your ideas on a shoestring coming at rich@outreachradio.co.uk. Thank you for yours this morning, Sophie. This is the Hughes Corporation and a track called Rock the Boat.

0: to Sunday between 11 o'clock in the morning and 1 o'clock in the afternoon. It's me, Gary James, on Super Retro Sunday. Lots of great tunes from the 50s, 60s, 70s and 80s, a few true stories and a few facts from the British Book of Useless Information. So that's Sunday between 11 and 1 on Outreach Radio. 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
2: Radio. Wow, we absolutely love dipping into the 90s. That came from you because we did 60s, 70s and 80s. And you said, how about some 90s? So we listened to you. We always do here on Outreach Radio. And it doesn't come much better than this from the 90s. It's Robert Mars and Children.

I don't know about you, but I think Sade just sounds as fresh as she did when she first started singing in the late 80s and the 1990s. And that is a beautiful track just for you on Sunday morning here on Outreach Radio and Outreach Gold. My name is Rich, and it was your Love is King. Let's stay in a soulful sort of vein. I think that would be a really good idea, don't you? And this is Alexandra O'Neill featuring Sherelle, and Never Knew Love Like This.

Well, I heard that they were extending the Voyage set of concerts. They've got a specially adapted place in East London. I've seen it, but I've never actually seen the ABBA Voyage avatars. Is that what you call them? I think it's what you call them. I'm not so sure myself. I'd love you to drop me a line at richoutreachradio.co.uk if you've actually seen the concert. I know some people who have been who think it's been absolutely brilliant. Myself, I think I'm going to just stay with the legacy of the music, and it doesn't get much better than Mamma Mia, which was from the ABBA album, one of my favourite albums, because it has the track SOS, which is absolutely superb. That was a pivotal track for ABBA back in 1974, and it got them back into the charts. I think Mamma Mia got to number one, didn't it, after that? Yes, and there was a number of number ones all in a row. Talking about a track which should perhaps have got to number one but didn't, but they did have number ones. This is from Spandau Ballet. It's one of my personal favourites. I hope you'll love it too. It's called Lifeline.

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You can hop over if you're waiting for your classics to Outreach Classical. Yep. In your smart speaker, you may need to say, play Outreach Classical Hampshire. Yeah, we had a few little issues with that, so I wouldn't want you to be ending up with someone else other than Colin and his Highways and Byways of Classical Music. He's in our studios now at Outreach Classical, ready and waiting to entertain you just after the break. We're going to head up to the break with a fabulous song from Roxy Music and Avalon. Don't go away, because I've got the gardening tips. Let's see if I can get them in to 2 minutes. We'll do more ideas on the shoestring, and I'm sure we'll check out the weather as well. Wow.

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What a super way to start the second hour of Super Retro Sunday's Breakfast Show. My name is Rich. Welcome along. We're going to do mainly upbeat tracks. And of course, that's our own little celebration. Yeah, I'm going to put it that way because she was such a lovely person, wasn't she? Dolly Parton. She wouldn't want us to mope around. I know that. We are going to miss her. That's for sure. And Darren in Wickham is definitely going to miss her. He was a major fan of Dolly Parton. So was I. And there are millions of us across the world. At some point I would love to bring you the song Here I Come Again, but I didn't realise it didn't even make the top 50 in our country. That is scandalous because it was such a good track. Rich is going to wax lyrical, I know, and I need to get on with the music. We've got the gardening tips coming up very, very soon, so don't go away. We'll do the weather and we'll also do some more ideas on a shoestring. This is one of the best songs from the 1980s in my humble opinion. It's from Danny Wilson. It wasn't a single artist, it was a group from Ireland, and this one's called Mary's Prayer. Everything.

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2: Well, we're picking our tomatoes at the moment. Keep picking them, because the more you pick them, the more will come. We've got those really small ones this year. We used to try and grow large tomatoes, but the skins got really tough and they weren't particularly tasty. But these ones are absolutely superb. So maybe all the hot weather did them good, because we grew them from seed. Certainly try that next year. Yeah, it's such good fun, and you don't need much space. You can even grow the little small tomatoes on your balcony if you have a flat. Now, in the garden, I've been busy trimming back the shrubs. All types of shrubs can be now trimmed. Don't go about it like hack them back, you know. Separate them. That's a good idea. That's a good gardening tip, because they look better and they can thrive better with the air around them. But don't take them back too much. We are getting a bit more precipitation now, so it's the time to get started with that before the onset of autumn, when you'll probably be picking up leaves. We definitely will, because in our house we have oaks surrounding us, so really, really busy picking up leaves even. Did I say weeds before? I meant leaves. If I said weeds, you are watching me, aren't you? Right, I've got to rattle on. The lawns will be picking up now, and if you check the weather forecast, like I've said before, you can put liquid feed on. Make sure you look at the manufacturer's instructions, and don't put on too much, and certainly don't put it on before we have a dry patch, otherwise you're going to get burning again on the lawn. But yeah, you can revive the lawn also with loam. If you go to the garden centre, make sure that the loam is really, really fine, almost powdery in your hands, and then you can just spread it over your lawn again just before it rains, and you'd be surprised how the green comes back. Yeah, you really will. Let's dip back into the 1970s now with a superb track which we can all sing along to, from the Village People and YMCA.

I was down at Sina Warren last weekend, had an absolutely superb time, and the class act on the Sunday was definitely Nathan Moore, the lead singer of Brother Beyond. So I popped that in for you, Nathan, had a quick chat with you, and, you know, you really still got it, haven't you? Yes, the harder I try. Do check him out. He is entertaining people all over the country. He really does. I mean, he does have sometimes no band, but that doesn't make any difference because he really engages with the audience, including standing in the aisles and getting everyone into a frenzy. It was really, really good. Yeah, I love your energy. And another guy who's still got loads of energy, even though he's getting on in years, is Cliff. And this is one of his best, and it's Wired for Sound.

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9: 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So you can keep your ideas on a shoestring coming. 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We can go out, we can entertain the kids, ourselves, or anybody in particular, any member of the family or friend, on a shoestring. It's not going to cost much at all. So as Sophie said earlier this morning in the first hour of the show, she loves the idea of the walks, she loves the ideas of the board games indoors, and she loves the ideas of walking on the hills on the South Down Way, and it only costs you the bus fare to get there. But she says also there are things that you can do which really could escape your notice, like sitting in your garden if you have one, or perhaps on your flat if you don't, and looking at the sky. Yeah, looking at the clouds. I've tried this myself. After a long day at work, she says, when I'm frazzled, I just go out and I sit and listen to nature. I watch the squirrels going up the trees, I watch the birds, and I watch the clouds racing across the sky. I really love that, Sophie. Thank you very much. Keep your ideas coming. This is Bobby Brown, and Two Can Play That Game.

This is the sound of Jackie Graham and David Grant coming across the airways this morning on Super Retro Sunday. And could it be I'm falling in love? I absolutely love that song. I hope you enjoyed it as much as I did. I'm sure you did. Right, let's do the weather. 21 degrees is the high today, so we're not going to be chilled. There is a chance of precipitation across the Hampshire region, but the weathermen say that the sun should have its hat on. Let's hope that they are right. This is Maxi Priest and a little bit of reggae and Wild World.

0: Great to sneak in a bit of Alton on The Breakfast Show, and that, of course, was Goodbye Yellow Brick Road from the album of the same name. We're almost at the end of the show. I've really enjoyed your company. Thank you for tuning in this morning. Do tell your friends about this show. We'd really appreciate that. Thank you for listening on both Outreach Radio and Outreach Gold. You have a choice, because if you're waiting for your classic and very varied gospel, then you need to hop over now to Outreach Classical, where Ian is waiting in the studio to present the unique songs of worship, or at least we think it's unique. Not many programs out there in Radio Land like it. And Ian will share his thoughts with you, and he'll also be telling you where we're going live for the church service this morning. It'll be somewhere in the Hampshire region. It might just be down the road from you. Stay tuned here after the break. We have the music of Mike Joyce with Graham, and he'll be going through the 50s, 60s, 70s, and 80s. Yes, all those eras. Loads of music variety for you. I'm going to leave you with the sound of the Carpenters. I think this is their best. It's long, but I know you're going to really enjoy it. And it's called Calling Occupants of Interplanetary Motions and Craft.
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2: All right, you're listening to All Hit Radio, and it's 53 degrees at 13 minutes past the hour. And right now in our All Request line, I've got Mike Ledgerwood on the phone. Hey, babe, what would you like to hear? Hey, babe, I'm sorry, I can't hear you too well. You're going to have to speak a little closer into the phone. Okay, babe, what would you like to hear again?
3: We are observing your Earth.
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Sunday between 11 o'clock in the morning and 1 o'clock in the afternoon. It's me, Gary James, on Super Retro Sunday. 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
2: Train services have resumed between London, Paddington and Reading after a grass fire near the railway caused major disruptions on Saturday. National Rail says disruption affecting the Elizabeth Line, Heathrow Express and Great Western Railway has now ended. The business secretary is due to meet Jaguar Land Rover bosses amid reports that the UK's largest car manufacturer is to cut 4,000 jobs. The firm is expected to formally announce a major redundancy programme on Monday. The Shadow Foreign Secretary has warned that Andy Burnham's plans to sanction Israeli settlement goods could risk UK national security. Ministers have suggested goods coming out of Israeli settlements in the West Bank, a Palestinian territory, could be subject to sanctions. And Katie Taylor acclaimed becoming a three-time undisputed world champion in her farewell fight at Croke Park as the most special moment of her decorated career.
3: I'm retired now, so I can eat all I want. I can do whatever I want, really, but I'm just going to enjoy a nice celebration, I think.
2: That's the latest from Radio News Hub. I'm Johnny Holmes.
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5: 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And of course, filling in for Mike Joyce whilst he's recovering. And we're going to kick the show off today with the Kinks and Dedicated Follower, followed by the Viscounts, Storming Bread. Yes, indeed. Good morning and welcome to the Music Man Show here on Outreach Radio on a Sunday morning, the Retro Sunday, as we call it, with me, Graham Hardy. And of course, filling in for Mike Joyce. We're going to say thank you to Ray Lawrence, Richie Lawrence, I should say, for a great show there on The Breakfast Show. Thanks, Richie. Anyway, kicking off the show this morning, Carole King, It Might As Well Rain Until September, and followed by the Kinks, Dedicated Followers.

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1: So that was a good track. And coming up next, we've got our first triple tracker of the 60s. And we're going to do that, first of all, with the Walker Brothers. The Sun Ain't Gonna Shine Anymore. Followed by the Platters, Harbour Lights. And then Dionne Warwick, Do You Know the Way to San Jose?

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1: So did a lovely song there from Dionne Warwick. Coming up next on the Music Man Show here on Outreach Radio, we're going to do ABBA, Take a Chance on Me. Staying with the 70s, Kenny Staton, Young Hearts Run Free. First ever record I ever bought, that was. And of course, The Drifters, Saturday Night at the Movies. Enjoy.

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1: 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Good morning. 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And of course, that was The Drifters, Saturday Night at the Movies. We're going to dip into the 80s with a triple tracker coming up next on the show. 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And then obviously DAB Plus and 102.5 FM. Anyway, enough of me. Coming up with the 80s triple tracker now, we've got Phil Oakley and Georgie Moroder, followed by Billy Joel, Tell Her About It, and then Five Star, Can't Wait Another Minute.

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1: Great song there from Five Star. Next, we're going back into the 70s with a triple tracker, kicking it off with soul legend Barry White and Let the Music Play, followed by reggae and Danny Livingston with Susan, Beware of the Devil, and then the amazing Bee Gees from the movie Saturday Night Fever, the track How Deep Is Your Love.
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0: Looking for an unforgettable night of live music? 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
2: 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It's me, Gary James, on Super Retro Sunday. 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
2: 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And we're going to kick off the second part of the show with Otis Redding, Sitting on the Dock of the Bay, and Creedence Clearwater Revival, tunes from the 60s.

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1: Coming up next on the show is Dave and Ansel Collins with Double Barrel, followed by Del Shannon with Hats Off to Larry, and then Desmond Decker and the Aces, Idmec, Enjoy.
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1: 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Coming up next, it's a triple tracker of the 70s with ABBA kicking it off with Summer Night City, Neil Diamond making a beautiful noise, and R. Dean Taylor, There's a Ghost in My House.

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1: 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And of course, 10cc with Donna, followed by the Blue Ridge Rangers, Jambalaya, and then Electric Light Orchestra. 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
1: Well, yes, indeed. 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Don't forget, coming up next after the news and ad breaks, it's Gary James. And of course, we're going to finish with the lovely sound of Madonna and Cherish, followed by Tina Turner with the classic Let's Stay Together, and ending with the amazing Soul to Soul, Keep On Moving. Thank you for tuning in to the Music Man Show on Retro Sunday here on Outreach Radio with myself, Graham Hardy. Have a lovely day. Thank you. Yeah.

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2: Train services have resumed between London Paddington and Reading after a grass fire near a train track at London Paddington caused major disruptions. The fire caused an electricity supply failure which blocked all lines between Paddington and Heathrow. Nigel Farage admitted Reform UK would make mistakes as he closed a party conference overshadowed by questions about donations.
3: More often than not, things will be put upon us that are unfair. But sometimes we will make mistakes. Sometimes we will get things wrong and get a bit of a kicking for it.
2: Conservative Shadow Chancellor Andrew Griffith has said Liz Truss's mini-budget was not bad at all, as he insists he did not have a role in that budget. Following Mr Griffith's appointment, political rivals were quick to point out that the new Shadow Chancellor supported Liz Truss and her mini-budget. And the American charge faltered at the US Open after shock defeats for Taylor Fritz, Madison Keys and Amanda Anisimova. That's the latest from Radio News Hub. I'm Johnny Holmes.
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Very good morning to you. Welcome along to the Gary James Show right here on Outreach Radio. It is Super Retro Sunday, and what a way to start with the Hollies there, you know, on a carousel. Yes, lovely to have your company this morning, and we've played some great tracks, as always, on the Gary James Show. We've even got the book coming up a little bit later on, the Great British Book of Useless Information. The music continues right now with Earth, Wind and Fire. Shall we groove? Yeah, why not?

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There's a fella there, he simply called himself Keith. 98.6. That's the temperature we should all be at in our bodies. Yeah, 98.6 Fahrenheit. You listen to Gary James. I haven't picked the book up. I've been mulling through it. You often ask yourself, what do I do between records? Well, sometimes I get in a blind panic about what I'm going to play next, and other times I'm sort of quite relaxed and I've got everything organised, which is unlike me because, as you probably well know, if you do listen to my show, either on Super Retro Sunday or on my Saturday show on Outreach Gold, I wing it. Yeah, I never prepare anything, so anything could happen. Should we have some more music from ABC and the Poison Arrow?

You're listening to Gary James right here on Super Retro Sunday Outreach Radio. Yes, nice to have you company. You can get us, by the way, and tell your friends, just say, play Outreach Radio, and then you'll hear us all over the place. 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And yeah, have a look at all the presenters that are on there. You think, yeah, he takes my fancy. I'll listen to him for a while. I picked up the Great British Book of Useless Information. And it's all about famous people, I guess. And movie parts and this, that, and the other. Bill Nye's memorable character, Davy Jones, in Pirates of the Caribbean, Dead Man's Chest, was computer animated. You don't say. So instead of a heavy mask, Bill only had to wear makeup around his eyes to blend into the effects. I mean, CGI and that, it is amazing, isn't it? I think the first one that really impressed me was Jurassic Park. You couldn't help but in awe when the first dinosaur was seen. Singer Lily Allen is the daughter of Robin Hood actor Keith Allen. Well, there you are, I didn't know that. Should we have one or two more? Before finding fame, actress Amanda Holden and GMTV presenter Jenny Falconer both appeared as contestants on Blind Date. Well, I'm going to shatter your illusions now, if you're a big Blind Date fan, or used to be. Most of the contestants on Blind Date were actors in one form or another. You know, budding actors. They used to put them on those shows. Anyway, last one. Multi-millionaire in Dragon's Den dragon Duncan Bannatyne spent 9 months in a military prison as a young man and received a dishonourable discharge for threatening to throw his commanding officer overboard. How many times have we all wanted to do that? It is Super Retro Sunday. I'm going to play the title track off my most favourite album called Remote by Hue and Cry. Here it is. It's the title track. Hope you enjoy this one.

you know, for me, I never get tired of hearing that. There's so many great tracks on that album. In my opinion, you may think differently, of course. Listen to Gary James's Super Retro Sunday. This, to me, probably the best record that Wham ever made. It was all shot in Pike's Hotel in Ibiza, just in case you want to go and visit.

It's one of the biggest records of the 1970s from the Four Seasons. Here's another one. This time from Melbourne Moore. This is it. You're listening to Gary James. It's Super Retro Sunday right here on Outreach Radio.

have just realized that I haven't actually told any stories so far. I'm going to tell you one there. Going back to the track I played before that, Beach Baby by First Class. Hey, you know, it's all the memories of the summer, isn't it? And it takes me back to when I was first in California. And I live near San Diego. And my cousin said to me, "Here, Gary, do you want to go to the beach?" I said, "Yeah, I love the beach." He said, "Well, go up the coast. That's near Del Mar. It's a place called Black's Beach." I said, "Great, fine." So we drive up in the Cadillac, the 1965 Cadillac Coupe de Ville. What a wonderful car. I've got a picture of me actually in it somewhere around. And we drove out to Black's Beach. And, we get the gear, get the towels. And what he didn't tell me, what he didn't tell me was the fact that it was a nudist beach. Well, I was only a young man then. And I thought, so, what the heck? Let's go for it. You've got to be careful, though. Because when you get your white bits exposed, you know, you could be in trouble. I'll be back after the break. Stay with us right here on Outreach Radio. It's Super Retro Sunday. One more from me.

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Then head to the 1865 in Southampton. 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

It's one of those that you just don't want to interrupt the ending. They are Barbara O'Reilly from The Who. Kind of had a sort of a gypsy kind of feel to me, anyway. You listen to Gary James. That was the 5 after 12 o'clock rock. So it's a very good afternoon to you on this super retro Sunday. Got some great tracks lined up. So stay with us, whatever you're doing. How the weather's behaving itself. Here we go with one of my favourite singers, actually. It's Savage Garden. To the moon and back. Darren Hayes on the lead vocals.

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back in the day is when you actually had a ballroom to blitz into. Well, if you were nodding off, that certainly won't go up, I'm sure. You're listening to Garage Games. It's Super Retro Sunday. Great to have your company this afternoon.

Tam Lobo Tony and Stevie Wonder. Yes, Uptide, everything's all right. Next story time. Do you know, I don't think I've read out a story recently, have I? Did I do one in the first half? Do you know, I can't remember. It's been so long ago. I'm going to tell you, this is all about holiday trips and, you know, things that go wrong. In Portugal, many, many years ago, I went on holiday with the family and with another family as well. And they had a balcony. We were on the ground floor near the beach, beautiful place. And we didn't have a balcony where we were. So we hung up all the towels, the expensive designer towels, on a rack on their balcony. My friend had some beach shoes or whatever it was, trainers or something. And anyway, the next morning, we hung them up overnight. Next morning, go, where are the towels gone? If you're taking them, no, I'm touching them. He said, where are my shoes gone? And someone had stolen them. But, you know, had to put a report in. Anyway, we put a report in and I put in a claim for the towels with my insurance company. And they said, you left them unattended. I said, well, I am covered for theft, though, aren't they? Oh, yeah. Well, they were stolen. Put a police report in. Yeah, but you still left them unattended, you know, and if you leave them unattended, and I said, the only time they would be not unattended is if I was lying on top of it.

It just can't be those Motown ballads, Smokey Robinson. Yeah, that one, the other tracks of My Tears. Bring back memories of the Top Rank Suite. Yeah, you just can't beat that, can you? I picked the book up. It is the Great Book of British Useless Information. I'm going to read out some more useless information for you. It's all about sort of birds and animals. Start off with this one. When Nora Hartwell died the day before her 90th birthday, she ensured her two collies, their dogs, Tina and Kate, would live out the rest of their days in comfort. In her will, she left them the run of her home along with 5 acres of land in Peacetown, St. John, near Bath, as well as £450,000 to be spent on their every whim. The will also stipulated that a carer must be employed to look after the two dogs and that the house must be kept clean at all times. Well, there you are. You know, it's, yeah, they were well looked after, obviously. Don't know what happened to the rest of the money after they'd passed away, but anyway. What else have we got here? Yes, here we go. During World War II, another collie dog called Rob, this time, who was working a working farm dog, played a vital role in the war effort after being parachuted in behind enemy lines with his SAS unit. He was trained to watch over and protect the exhausted men as they slept between carrying out their undercover operations. He made over 20 descents during his time with units in North Africa and Italy. Well, there you go. One more. A sparrow has around 3,000 feathers during the summer and 3,500 in winter. But they're as light as a feather. Excuse the punch. You know, I didn't even mean to say that. You're listening to Gary James. It's Outreach Radio, and it's Super Retro Sunday. Here's a classic from Elton.

0: Yes, the studio now gives you a show so breathtaking, so stomach-turning, so underwhelming.
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Massive in the 80s, a Spandau Ballet of a lifeline. It's time for me to say goodbye to you. I will be back next week between 11 and 1. Here's another massive track I'm going to leave you with from the 80s. It's Boy George and Culture Club. Have a great weekend, what's left of it, and I'll catch you next time. Bye-bye.

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welcome to another edition of the Keith Venn Show on Outreach Radio. I'm with you for the next 2 hours, playing a mixture of hits from the 60s, 70s, and 80s. And we're going to start off with the Beach Boys, 10cc, and Alison Moyet. Here's the Beach Boys.

Well, that was Beach Boys' second number one hit in the UK, and I think that was the original version. There was another version released in 1969 on an album track. They edited slightly, but I don't

Well, I liked Jamaica when I went there. Apparently, that song is based on the real-life experiences of band members encountering local culture and people in the Caribbean. So you have to like reggae, don't you, if you go to Jamaica, and also cricket. And here's one of my favourite artists now, Alison Moyet, Is This Love?

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2: Coming up next, we've got a song for the Beatles, From Me to You. It was released in April 1963, and it was their third

I said, that was number one in the UK, but it failed to do anything in the United States until there was a cover version released by Del Shannon. I've never heard that one. I'll have to track that one down. Here's ABBA and Dancing Queen.

Well, that topped the charts in most countries around the world, including the USA. But interestingly, that was ABBA's only number one in the US. And talking of US, here's Atlantic Star with Always.

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2: Well, I played a Beatles song earlier. This next one was written by the Beatles, or rather Lennon and McCartney, and it was written for a band called Billy J. Kramer and the Dakotas. Bad to me.

Interesting. You can imagine the Beatles singing that song, but that was Billy J. Kramer and the Dakotas. Well, I've talked in the past about names of people and what their stage name is. So the next one is from Bernard William Jewry, known professionally as Shane Fenton and later as Alvin Stardust. He recorded this, Jealous Mind.

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0: Up next, a song from Robert Thomas Verlaine, better known as Bobby V, and The Night Has a Thousand Eyes.

Resurrection Shuffle. Be interested to see what happened with BBC's Top of the Pops. Apparently, it was sang on 27th of December 1971. Ashton sung live, and it said he remembered most of the words. Well, given that they used to do a lot of lip sync, be interesting to see what a video clip of that. I should have to have a look for it. It's Bananarama and Love in the First Degree.

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2: Well, here's Harry Webb, better known as Cliff Richard, with one of his top hits from the 1960s. Congratulations.

Well, you think that sounded like a Eurovision song? You're correct. That was the UK entry for the 1968 Eurovision Song Contest, and it lost out to Spain by 1 point. And then Cliff Richard vowed never to set foot on Spanish shores again. Here's the Bay City Rollers and Summer Love Sensation.

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Welcome back to the second half of the Keith Venn Show. That was Mar Baker from Boney M. And that's based on a true story, apparently. The story of Kate Mar Barker, a notorious American criminal in the early 1930s. She and her sons were responsible for numerous robberies. And she died in a shootout in 1935 during the longest shootout in FBI history. Here's Brother Beyond and The Harder I Try.

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2: Well, the next one's a bit of a mouthful, a successful band from Salisbury in the 1960s. Dave, Dee, Dozy, Beaky, Mick and Titch. And they reached number two in the charts with this one in 1966, Bend It.

reminds me of Zorba the Greek. I've never thought about that before, but it's a very similar tune in it sort of speeds up and slows down all the way through the song. Here's the Boomtown Rats now with Rat Trap.

the next artist and song has got a very interesting backstory. It's from a lady called Charlene, and she recorded the song It's Never Been to Me in 1976, and it reached number 97 on the US Billboard Hot 100 singles chart in 1977. When it was released again in 1982, the single spent 20 weeks on the Hot 100, peaked at number 3, and then stayed there for 3 weeks. The song was her only top 40 hit. In 1982, Scott Shannon, a DJ working at Tampa radio station WRBQ-FM, began playing the version from Charlene's album with the original spoken bridge at the request of his girlfriend, and the response from local listeners was such as to motivate Shannon, a former Motown employee, to alert Motown president Jay Lasker of the track's hit potential. By this time, Charlene had lost her recording contract, moved to the UK, and was working in a sweet shop in Ilford in London. Upon locating Charlene, Lasker personally phoned her to invite her to re-sign with Motown in order to facilitate the re-release of I've Never Been to Me. So what a story. Anyway, here's Charlene and I've Never Been to Me.

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Buggles and Video Killed the Radio Star. And the video made to that with the music was first shown on MTV in the US on the 1st of August 1981 when it started up. And it was also the first video shown on the MTV Classic in the UK on the 1st of March 2010. And it was also the final music video played on MTV when it ceased showing music videos on the 31st of December 2025. Here's Christa Berg, Missing You.

0: Well, there can't be many singers who grew up in a 12th century castle, but Christopher did, and he still lives there. It's Bargy Castle in County Wexford in Ireland.
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0: Here's Dusty.

One hit wonder from Carl Douglas, Kung Fu Fighting, and that's recorded in 10 minutes in recording studio, probably a couple of takes. Coming up next, got a song originally by Bill Withers, and this is the Club Nouveau version of it from the 1980s, Lean On Me.

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Oh, the King and Good Luck Charm, and that's one of the songs I sing when I go out live. The next song, originally published in German as Nachts scheint die Sonne, In the Night Shines the Sun. It was written by Giorgio Moroder in 1971, and then the English lyrics written by a guy called Pete Bellotte. And it reached the charts in the 1970s. It is Chicory Tip and Son of My Father.

Well, that was the last song played on Radio Caroline by DJ Andy Archer on Caroline South on the night of the 2nd to 3rd of March 1968, before it was towed into harbour over unpaid debts. Well, that's all we've got time for this week. You've been listening to Keith Fenn on Outreach Radio. Tune in again the same time next week. Thank you for listening.

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Good afternoon. Hope you're having a great Sunday so far. I'm Carl. You're listening to Outreach Radio, and this is Just Can't Get Enough 80s. Now, before I tell you all about that, I do want to thank Keith for the last couple of hours, which has, as usual, been a great show. So thank you for that, Keith. What have we got on in the next 2 hours? Well, basically, we'll be playing Guess the Link in the first hour, which I will go into in more detail shortly. In the second hour, there's a walkthrough of the decade. I will be playing a big 12-inch, my album track, and also a track from the movies. So loads to look forward to there, plus a whole heap of great 80s music. In this hour, however, you have to flex your brain a little bit, because I am playing Guess the Link. I'm going to play you 13 tracks in this hour. They are all going to be linked in some way. Now, that can be pretty much anything. It could be in the song title, the artist's name. It could be something in the lyrics, or even something like where the artists come from. But they are all going to be linked. I think it's an easy one today. You will be the judge of that. And we started with the Police, and every little thing she does is magic. That is your first clue. Now, it will help you today, I think, if you write down the artist's names and titles without giving too much away. So maybe grab yourself a pen and paper, and that might help. I will tell you how to get in touch in a couple of songs' time. I don't think you'd be able to guess it from just that, because there's a lot of things going on in that title and artist's name. But this might help a little bit more. This one is Kim Wilde and View from a Bridge. It fits today's link, but what's the link?

If you listen to me on a regular basis, you will know that that is my favourite Culture Club single. More importantly, though, it fits today's link. That is Time, Clock of the Heart. And I'm just looking for something that is linking all of today's songs or artists. As I said before, it could be in the song title, it could be in the artist's name, it could be in the lyrics, or it could be something else like what chart position they reached. But I did already give you a clue to say it might help if you wrote down the artist's name and song title. So there you go. Now, what do you do if you work it out? Well, why don't you get in touch with me and let me know. I will give you a shout out. It's carl@outreachradio.co.uk on email. That is Carl with a C. Or you can text the word studio and your guest to 0770-090807. That is 0770-090807. I think we are changing that shortly and I should have probably double checked it, but I'm sure it will get through to me today. So if you work out what links all of today's songs or artists, let me know. And as I say, I'll give you a shout out whether you're right or wrong, but it is far cooler if you're right. Next up, this one from Red Fox is For America.

That is China Crisis, Black Man Ray. It fits today's link. What is the link? I'm looking for something that links all of today's songs or artists. And I have told you that if you write down the song title and artist name, that is likely to help. So a bit of a clue there. I'll be going through all of them just before the end of this hour, just to give you a chance to play catch up if you missed some of the early ones. But it is that time when I tell you what's happening in the region. I like to do this so that it keeps venues open for future generations, and also it keeps these artists, bands and comedians coming back on a regular basis if they sell their tickets. So without further ado, we have the 11th of September, the Very Good Real Thing. I've seen them a couple of times. They are at the Concord Club. Also on the 11th, Russell Watson. He's up at Thorndon Hall. I should imagine that's more of a chat with a little bit of music type thing. That's what they tend to have there. 18th, Tapao, Concord Club. 19th, you've got Danny McNamara, that's not easy to say, from Embrace. He is at Thorndon Hall for another one of those type of events. Then we've got the 19th, also the Specials Limited, very, very good Specials cover band. They are on at the 1865. 26th of September, Jonathan Pye, the political satirist, he is on at the O2 Guildhall. And on the 27th, a real blast from the past, Richard Digence, remember him? Well, he's out at Hanninger Farm. So if you fancy any of them, do look them up. I haven't checked ticket availability. You will have to do that yourself. Anyway, I'm going to give you another clue for today's link. If you know what it is, carl@outreachradio.co.uk on email, or text the word studio and your guest 0777 090807. As I said, we just had China Crisis, Black Man Ray. This also fits today's link. It's Animal Nightlife, and it's Mr. Solitaire.

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1: 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Just can't get enough 80s with Carl.

Well, we're in a bit of a soul vibe there. We had Animal Nightlife, Mr. Solitaire. That fits today's link, as does that one, Alexander O'Neill and The Lovers. What is the link, though? carl@outreachradio.co.uk on email, or text the word studio and your guest to 0777 09 08 07, and I will give you a shout out whether you're right or wrong, but obviously it's far cooler if you are right. We're a little bit tight on time, so I'm going to press on without further ado with the next clue, and it is this one from Billy Ocean, Caribbean Queen. It fits today's link, but what is that link?

That is Steve Silk-Hurley, Jack Your Body. I think it is getting fairly easy now, isn't it? Surely. 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I am looking for something that links all of today's songs or artists. Grab a pen and paper, because in a couple of songs time, well, maybe three songs actually, I will give you a run through of everything that has come in so far, and you should be able to work out what links everything. Okay, so just before that, I'm going to tell you what's happening in Portsmouth and Fareham. And we have got not a huge amount on, because I think, as I said before, it's the end of the festival season. But 12th of September, you've got Marillion. They are down at the O2 Guildhall. They have a huge cult following as well. I think that they put a lot of their records out themselves these days. But anyway, they are at the Guildhall on the 12th. On the 25th, you've got Al Murray, Pub Landlord. I'm going along to that one at Fareham Live. That should be a great night. And on the 26th, you have the Drifters, or the latest carnation of them. They are at the O2 Guildhall again. Saw them a couple of years ago. They were very good. And the 27th, Jonathan Pye, he is at the O2 Guildhall. He's a bit of a political satirist. And that pretty much takes you through to October. If you hear of anything you want us to publicise, let me know. Carl@outreachradio.co.uk, and I will add it back into our listings. Right, I better give you another clue, hadn't I? Because we are getting a bit tight on time, as I said before. And this one is your next one. It's King and Love and Pride. Fits today's link, but what is the link?

Hello, this is Dom Jolly, and whenever I'm in Hampshire or the Isle of Wight, I do nothing but listen to Outreach Radio. I just can't miss it.

I've just about got time to run through it and tell you all of the tracks we've played today. I'm looking for something that links all of today's songs or artists. Now, I've told you, if you write them down, the song title and the artist, you will probably be able to spot a link. That is your big clue. I will also tell you there is one odd man out today. I'm not going to tell you which one it is. See if you can work it out. If you can, you get a bonus point for that as well. But one of them kind of fits the link, but doesn't for a certain reason. There you go. So we started with The Police and Every Little Thing She Does Is Magic. Then we had Kim Wilde for you from A Bridge. After Kim, we had Culture Club, Time, Clock of the Heart, Red Box, For America, and China Crisis, Black Man Ray. After China Crisis, we had Animal Nightlife, Mr. Solitaire, Alexander O'Neill, The Lovers, and Billy Ocean, Caribbean Queen. These all fit today's link. What is the link? After Billy, we had Steve Silk Hurley, Jack Your Body King, Love and Pride, The Rolling Stones, Harlem Shuffle. We have just had Steve Miller Band and The Joker. I'm going to leave you with Motorhead, Ace of Spades. Surely that gives it away. We're going to have a short ad break then, and then I will be back and we will be playing a song that will pretty much give you the answer before I actually tell you and put you out of your misery. So do not go anywhere.

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0: Welcome back to the second hour of Just Can't Get Enough 80s. I'm Carl, and in this hour we'll be doing a walkthrough of the decade, which will include a song from the movies, an album track, and of course my customary big 12-inch to end the show on. But before I do any of that, I should tell you what the link was in the first hour, and that should have given it away. That was Wham and Credit Card Baby. The key word you were looking for there was card. If you actually managed to work out that these were all related to cards, then you get the point. And I will tell you what the odd man out is, and you get another point if you guess that as well. So we started with the police. Every little thing she does is magic. Magic was the key word there, because you do magic with cards. Kim Wilde, View from a Bridge, which is a card game. Then you had Culture Club, club being the key word there, which is a suit, time, clock of the heart. So I guess you can have that one as well. We had Red Box for America, so there is red suits. And then we had Black Man Race. You had the black suits, that's China Crisis. Next up was Animal Nightlife, Mr. Solitaire. Solitaire is a game that you can play on your own. And then we had a little bit of a deviation, because we talked tarot cards here. Alexander O'Neill, The Lovers. The Lovers is actually a tarot card. So there you go. You might have learned something new today. After that, we had a Billy Ocean Caribbean Queen. So you obviously have Queens in the pack. You also have Steve Still Curly, which is Jack Your Body. And King, Love and Pride. So there are your three picture cards. It got really easy towards the end. The Rolling Stones, Harlem Shuffle. You had Steve Miller Band and The Joker, which was also the odd man out, because that was actually released in 1990. So if you spotted that, very well done. Not actually an 80s song. And then finally, surely the giveaway was Motorhead, Ace of Spades. You had Spades and the Ace all in one. That was it. It was that simple. If you got it, very well done. If you didn't, well, there's always next week to have another go, isn't there? So I expect to see you back. I'm not going to make you do lines or anything in the meantime. Right, let's start walking through the decade now. Right back at the beginning with this one from Dexys. It's Gino.
1: 1980.

0: Well, that is an epic song, isn't it? That is Vienna Ultravox, famous for being probably the best ever number two and being kept off number one by Joe Dolce, of all people. Remember that as well. Shut up your face. Bit of a travesty, if I'm honest about it. Anyway, it is that time, and I'll tell you what's happening down in Bournemouth and Poole. As I said in the first hour, I do like to cover the region, just make sure you know what's going on, and hopefully you can support artists and comedians that are coming to the region. And we have got a few things going on there, although it's still a little bit quiet. Obviously, we're just at the tail end of festival season. But we've got David Essex at the Pavilion down in Bournemouth on the 8th of September. On the 12th, Tom Bailey, and he is very, very good, from the Thompson Twins. He is also there. On the 22nd, John Barrowman, he is down at the Lighthouse. On the 24th, Jane McDonald, she is at the BIC. And on the 26th, we have Michael Ball at the Pavilion, just edging into October. On the 2nd of October, Joe Jackson is at the Pavilion. I quite fancy that one myself. I do like a bit of Joe Jackson. Anyway, if you can support them, then do. That keeps these venues open for future generations, which is never a bad thing. We're going to get back to the music now, though, with Another Year. And we're moving forward to 1982. And in 1982... a very young Annabelle Lamb from Bow Wow Wow was high in the charts with this.
1: 1982.

That is Paul Young, Come Back and Stay. In my opinion, probably one of his best, and actually not a cover version, because most of his songs, in case you didn't realise, were actually cover versions back in the day. But that one wasn't, as far as I'm aware, and it is a very good one, probably my favourite, as I said. Okay, I just need to tell you now about we are on a bit of a recruitment drive, and we are looking for people who can help with some of the events that we're putting on. But also, if you just fancy presenting or helping behind the scenes, then do let us know. We are a volunteer organisation, so everyone works here for just the love of it, really, and bringing you some great music. So as long as that fits your bill, then do get in touch. You can email us info@outreachradio.co.uk. That's probably the easiest way to get in touch. 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Okay, recruitment drive done, back to the music, and Small Town Boy by Bronski Beat. 1984.

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Well, that is my movie track for today. That is Into the Groove, Madonna. That was taken from Desperately Seeking Susan, if you remember that one. I vaguely remember it. I'm not sure it was a fantastic movie, but the music from it was pretty good, mainly because Madonna did most of it. Anyway, I need to tell you now what is happening in Basingstoke and Winchester. And again, not huge amounts, but a few things. On the 12th of September, we have got Ben Otwell and Owen Hackett from Gomez. They are a 90s, maybe a 2000s indie band there at the Railway Inn, which is quite a small venue, so it's always good to support people there. Also on the 12th, Russell Watson, he is up at the Haymarket in Basingstoke. The 17th, you have the Illegal Eagles at the Anvil. On the 18th, Lindisfarne there at the Haymarket. And on the 26th, you have Troy Hawk at the Anvil. That is what's happening in September. Hopefully it'll get busier again now as we come into autumn and winter, and we'll have a few more things going on around the local venues, which I will keep you abreast of here. If you do know anything that you want to promote or anything that you think is worth us mentioning, carl@outreachradio.co.uk is my email address. That is Carl with a C, and I will add it into our listings. Okay, next up is this one from the Smiths. This is Panic. 1986.

Well, we had a little bit of indie there because we had first up the Smiths and Panic and then The Cure and Why Can't I Be You. Do look out for Steve Ridout. He is around later tonight with his indie mix, and that is a great show. If you do like your indie music, and I do, then do keep an eye out for him on our listings. If you want to see all our listings, outreachradio.co.uk, or if you have a different variant, Outreach Dance, Outreach Gold, Outreach Classical, or even Outreach Extra, it will tell you what is coming up. Okay, I am going to, for the last time this year, just give you a run through of what festivals are happening around the region. Obviously, we are getting right at the end of festival season now. This weekend has been End of the Road, Llama Tree Gardens at Wiltshire, which had Pulp, C-Mats on tonight, I believe, and Mac DeMarco. Probably a bit too late to worry about that one, but I just thought I'd mention it in case suddenly you fancied a last minute trip. But more importantly, next weekend, and I suspect this could live up to its name given the turn in the weather, we have the Mucky Weekender at Winchester, which features Goldie, Dub Pistols and Sabres of Paradise. That's a bit of a dance festival. If you are into that, then that will be a good place to go. Don't know what the tickets are like. You will have to check those out yourself. Okay, let's move forward another year. We are right near the end of the decade now, and that was the year that Pet Shop Boys were high in the charts with Heart. 1988.

0: taken from Essential Woman. That is Kate Bush, Between a Man and a Woman. And that is my album track from 1989. If you had that album, I'm sure you'll love listening to that. I do try and drop an album track in each week just to mix things up a little bit. Sadly, I'm out of time, though. I will only have one more song. It is, of course, going to be my big 12-inch to finish. And it is going to be one that you know very well, but you may not know this artist's version, because this one was the original. Yaz covered it, but Otis Clay did the original. And This Is The Only Way Is Up from 1980. Just before I play that, though, you can next catch me tomorrow. I'm on between 7 and 8 in the evening. That is for Off The Record, when I talk to people in the music industry. I'm also around next Saturday between 5 and 7 for Are You Ready To Party, which is a mix of 60s, 70s, 80s and 90s soul, disco and club music. Be great to have you along to one of those. Failing that, though, I'm back same time, same place for more 80s next weekend. I am going to leave you in the very capable hands of Matt. He is coming along with his retro rewind directly after Otis Clay and a short ad break, so don't go anywhere.
1: Discotastic. It's time for Carl's Big 12-inch, for those moments when 7 inches just isn't enough. Let's dance. Put on your red shoes, mate.

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1: 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We're concentrating on one featured 80s year through until 7. Today, we're looking at 2 hours of 1985.

We're about a week early for Election Day. Arcadia there, kicking things off. Election Day, hello, and a very, very good evening to you. I'm Matt Aldous, keeping you company through until 7 here on Outreach Radio and Outreach Gold, your truly local radio station. This is Retro Rewind. As part of your super retro Sunday that we do every week, right away through until 11 o'clock. I'm here for this 2 hours until 7. It's all 1985. Oh, that sounds great, doesn't it? Oh, yeah, stay around, because it is. There's some really, really great stuff coming up. There'll be stuff you know, stuff you love, stuff you haven't heard for a very, very long time as well. We'll be chucking in some history, some news headlines, what was going on back 41 years ago. I know. How does that make you feel? 41 years ago. I'm not going to make it any easier for you, because some of the headlines I'm reading out will make you feel extremely old. And no apologies for that.

Originally a hit in the 70s for Amy Stewart, brought up to date for 1985. Knock on Wood. Stephen Tin Tuffy, Icing on the Cake. We had Tarzan Boy, Volty Moore as well. And Don't Mess with Dr. Dream, Thompson Twins. 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This is Retro Rewind with 2 hours in 1985, 41 years ago. How good is that? It was the year the British Antarctic Society detected a hole in the ozone layer over Antarctica for the first time. The Crown Prosecution Service is established, taking over responsibility for criminal prosecutions from the police. In the USA, the Coca-Cola Company introduces a sweeter formula for its drink, but under protests, it had to reinstate the old formula under the classic name. Live Aid was staged with televised concerts in Britain and the USA to raise funds for famine relief. The musicals Cat and Phantom of the Opera were first performed in 85 as well. Chess at the Prince Edward Theatre in London and Phantom at Her Majesty's Theatre in London. We're going to slow it down a little bit later on with two or three slow ones from 85. Continuing, Ashford and Simpson.

Okay, the top 10 best-selling albums you were going out to buy in 1985 were these: The Smiths, Meat Is Murder at 10, Sade, Promise at 9, Kate Bush, Hounds of Love, oh, great album, we'll have a track from that later on, that's at 8, Style Council, Our Favourite Shop at 7, George Benson, The Love Songs at 6, Tears for Fears, Songs from the Big Chair at 5, Bruce Springsteen, Born in the USA at 4, Like a Virgin was at 3 from Madonna, No Jacket Required, Phil Collins at 2, and the best-selling album from 1985, unsurprisingly, Brothers in Arms, Dire Straits. We'll have an album track from that a little bit later on as well. That, incidentally, that was the first album to sell 1 million copies on CD. Originally a hit by the Detroit Spinners in 1972, brought up to date for 1985 by Jackie Graham and David Grant together, Could It Be I'm Falling in Love.

0: 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David Grant and Jackie Graham, Could It Be I'm Falling In Love? In just a couple of moments, we've got a great song, not heard very often anymore, from Go West, that plays in just a couple of moments here on Outreach Radio.
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4: 1985.

Gary West on Outreach Radio. Don't look down. Hi, Matt here. Hope you're well. Thank you for tuning in, joining me, staying with me, hopefully, through until 7, looking at 1985. 41 years ago, all these tracks were in the charts. Somehow, that long ago. Well, the top 10 best-selling singles, you were going out, spending your hard-earned money at Woolies. Looked a bit like this. At number 10, Foreigner, I Want to Know What Love Is, A Good Heart. Fergal Sharkey was at 9. Aha, Take on Me at 8. At 7, Phyllis Nelson, Move Closer, Dancing in the Street, David Bowie and Mick Jagger. At 6, Sister Sledge, Frankie. That was at 5. Paul Hardcastle, 19, at 4. At 3, Madonna, Into the Groove, I Know Him So Well, Elaine Page and Barbara Dixon at 2. Best-selling single of 1985, Jennifer Rush, The Power of Love. Continuing our look 41 years ago, Mai Tai History here on Outreach Radio.

I hope you're enjoying some of these hits from 1985. It's good stuff, isn't it? Why can't they make songs like that today? Matt here, hi. Hope you're well. Thank you for joining me. This is Retro Rewind on Outreach Radio and Outreach Gold, a truly local radio station. Looking at 1985, the hits and the history from 41 years ago, taking you through until 7 with this. Steve's here at 7 with Indie Hits. We're going to slow it down with 2, 3, maybe 4 slow songs, got some album tracks as well, and loads more history, reading you out what were you buying in 1985.

Everybody Wants to Rule the World, alive and kicking as well, Simple Minds. In just a couple of moments after the break, we continue our look at 1985 through until 7 o'clock tonight. A few rarities slipping in the second hour, and more headlines and some album tracks as well. 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It's only love.

0: Looking for an unforgettable night of live music? 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

0: Welcome back to Retro Rewind. Matt Alders here. If you've just joined us, welcome along. We're slap bang in the middle of our featured year, 41 years ago, 1985. The headlines, the hits, what was going on back 41 years ago. Life is life.
1: Life is life.
0: That's what I just said. 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

0: Oh, there's Propaganda, the superb Jewel. Outreach Radio, Outreach Goals. Matt Aldis here, hello, good afternoon, good evening now, probably. Looking at 1985. Best-selling car in 85 was the Ford Escort. I'll read you out the top 10 best-selling cars in a minute, but the average mid-spec Escort in 1985 was just over £7,000. That's a 1.6 GL. A few of them around, I'm sure there were. To fill it up, I don't know, 43p a litre was petrol in 1985. Listen to that, 43p a litre. I know. Pint of beer, 83p in 85. Oh, dear. What else was... a dozen eggs, 84p. Milk, 23p a pint. Loaf of bread, between 40 and 50p. All these P's everywhere. It's not P's anymore, it's pounds, isn't it? Average house price in 85, 20 to 35,000 pounds. Radio presenters were on £7,000 a year salary. Eh? What? I think I better have a word with Mr. Boss is in the next year. Excuse me, did you hear that?
1: Yeah.
0: We want £7,000 a show. That'd be quite nice, wouldn't it?
1: Yeah.
0: Yeah, well, whatever. Okay, moving on before we get ourselves depressed about this.

0: 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Which a lot of these songs would have been on medium wave pretty much back in 1985, wouldn't they? 41 years ago. Nick Kershaw, When a Heartbeat, Matt here, looking at 85, until 7 o'clock here on Retro Rewind, part of Outreach Radio's Super Retro Sunday, which we run all day, every Sunday, until 11 o'clock. Steve's on the way at 7 with indie hits. Some rarities now. We've got four in a row now. When did you last hear these? We have a song from Sheila E, Sandra, who? Sharp and Newman, and do you remember this from Paul Hardcastle?
1: Glasgow Station. The Royal Mail train's loaded with over £2.5 million. That's more money than most people can dream of. But then, some people have big dreams.

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0: well, there's a few you haven't heard for a while, I'm sure. That's The Bell of St. Mark by Sheila E. Ahead of that, Sharp and Newman, Change Your Mind. Mary Magdalena, Sandra. Oh, we pull them all out here, you know. Who else plays songs like these? Brilliant. Just for Money, Paul Hardcastle as well, continuing our look 41 years ago to 1985. Got about half an hour left before we join Steve at 7. Still got half an hour's worth of 1985 hits to squeeze in. And we continue with Cock Robin in just a couple of moments here on Outreach Radio.
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4: 1985.

Oh, there's Cock Robin, Promise You Made. A few headlines here. What was going on in 1985, 41 years ago. In tennis, Boris Becker, at 17 years old, won the men's singles title in the Wimbledon tournament. He becomes the youngest winner, the first West German winner, and the first unseeded player to win the title. Europe's golfers, captained by Tony Jacklin, won the Ryder Cup at the Belfry, the first European team to defeat the US team since 1957. And 18 million people watched BBC Two at midnight in 1985. You won't get that anywhere these days. And that was for the Crucible Snooker World Final between Steve Davis and Dennis Taylor. It was known as the Black Ball Final. It went on for hours, didn't it? But 18 million watched that final black by Dennis Taylor at around midnight. Wow. And tomorrow, Bank Holiday Monday, it'll be 41 years to the day since that actually happened. The other most watched programmes in 85, EastEnders 23 million, Corrie 21 million, Open All Hours 19 million, two Ronnies 18 million. These figures are amazing compared to today, aren't they? That's what we were watching back in 1985. Now, also the top 10, as I mentioned, I was going to do it earlier, the top 10 best-selling cars that were sold in 1985 here in the UK. They're either Fords, Vauxhalls or Austins. That's it. There's nothing else. So at number 10, Austin Maestro. At 9, Vauxhall Nova. Ford Orion at 8. Austin Montego at 7. Vauxhall Astra at 6. Ford Sierra at 5. Austin Metro at 4. Ford Fiesta at 3. Vauxhall Cavalier at 2. And the best-selling car of 1985 was the Ford Escort. You had at least two or three of those, didn't you? 85 was a good year for films. What films were you going to see in the cinema? For me, growing up in Winchester back then, it was a trip to the Cannon Cinema, halfway down North Walls on the right-hand side, demolished for flats later on. Dah. a smelly, smoky three-screen cinema. Well, that's where we went to watch things like Cocoon, Back to the Future, The Goonies, Police Academy 2, Rambo First Blood, Beverly Hills Cop, Gremlins, and Ghostbusters, although released in 84, was still enjoying a successful run into 85. And Roger Moore's last outing of 007, A View to a Kill. Me too.

Well, we know Band Aid had Do They Know It's Christmas as the charity single for famine relief in Africa in 84. The USA recorded a song called We Are The World. That was their charity single for famine relief in Africa. USA for Africa, We Are The World, written by Lionel Richie and Michael Jackson, released in early 85. Remember this?

0: Hi, there's USA for Africa's We Are the World. Matt here, if you've just joined us, not long left actually. Where have you been? You've missed nearly 2 hours of 1985. Superb hits and some headlines from 41 years ago. We ran out the top 10 best-selling albums you were buying a little bit earlier on, and the best-selling album in 85, pretty unsurprisingly, as I said, was Brothers in Arms by Dire Straits. I said I'd do an album track from it, and we are. Walk of Life and Money for Nothing were the big hits off of that album. A decent album track from it. This is The Man's Too Strong, and it's here on Outreach.
1: I'm just an aging drummer boy, and in the wars I used to play, and I've called a tune to many a torture session. Now they say I am a war criminal, and I'm fading away. Father, please hear my call.

there you go. That's wrapping up 2 hours almost of 1985. I hope you enjoyed all of those hits tonight. Thank you ever so much for your company. I'm Matthew Aldous. I'll do it all again with you next week. If you like, we're going to look at 1979 next week. 2 hours of 1979 between 5 and 7 next Sunday evening here on Outreach Radio, your truly local radio station, and Outreach Gold as well. Stay tuned for Steve. He's here with Indie Hits for the next 3 hours for you, taking you through until 10. I'll leave you with one more from 1985. I'll leave you with The Cure and In Between Days. 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
1: I was expecting something else to happen before my show there, but it didn't. So here we are. Welcome to Indie Hits on Outreach Radio. Thank you very much to Matthew. After all those songs from 85, here's one from 86. 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It's Steve Ridout here already.

Radio. Good evening, Steve Ridd out here. Indie Hits, 7 till 9. Turn it up, an hour of new music on the air between 9 and 10 p.m. On the way in this show, loads of classic indie tunes from the last 40 years or so. Three tracks from my classic indie album. 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I'd love to hear from you. A34 is closed southbound for resurfacing works between Bullington Cross and Freemaids Hill. That's due to an accident there yesterday. Road closure expected to remain in force until the early hours of tomorrow. So queues approaching that if you're heading southbound from Winchester, from Whitchurch towards Winchester. A34 closed southbound for emergency resurfacing. All fine on the railway, so far as I can see. Well done to Hampshire Women, who beat Yorkshire Women at the Utility Bowl this afternoon. Hampshire won by 7 wickets. Does that make up for Hampshire Men being so awful the other day? No, it doesn't really, does it? Still, well done, Hampshire Women. Indie Hits on Outreach Radio with the Charlatans for you next. This is Weirdo.

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1: I live in a giant mushroom.

It's all about Oasis again this week, isn't it? All sorts of rumours about tour dates for 2027. And Noel and Liam making their first offstage public appearance since the reunion at the Venice Film Festival. We've seen them on stage a few times, but first time we've been seen in public offstage since the band reunited. We've been at the Venice Film Festival for the premiere of the new documentary Don't Look Back in Anger. Are they going on tour next year? It does seem that way. Oasis and Slide Away. Before that, The Charlatans and Weirdo. 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

from 2008, Coldplay and Lost. Before that, from 1989, The Beaten Generation, The is Indie Hits on Outreach Radio. Steve Ridout here with Indie Hits through till 9. Then I've got an hour of new tunes, Turn It Up, on the air between 9 and 10 o'clock. And Andy C with Jazz Me Blues here at 10. 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

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We've got the Dandy Warhols next. This is Bohemian Like You.

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And before that, the Pooh Sticks, and on tape, got the first of three tracks from my classic indie album coming up very soon. Right now, though, it's the Charlottes, and this is Are You?

Wolf Alice and White Horses from 2025. Before that, the Charlottes. Are You Happy Now? 1988. Indie hits on Outreach Radio. Steve Ridd out here with first of three songs now from my classic indie album, which is Red Kite by Sarah Cracknell. Her second solo album from 2015. Three tracks coming up from it. Here's the first one. It's called It's Never Too Late.

Absolutely lovely. Saint Etienne and not Saint Etienne, Sarah Cracknell from Saint Etienne, and It's Never Too Late from the album Red Kite. Two more tracks from that album before 9 o'clock tonight. This is The Primitives next, Way Behind Me on Indie Hits on Outreach Radio.

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If you want to get in contact, Indie Hits till 9, then I've got an hour of new tunes. Turn it up between 9 and 10 p.m. Andy C and Jasmine Blues on after me at 10 o'clock. Just played you The Primitives and Way Behind Me and Mono and Life in Mono. And this is The Rosillos.

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Must be nearly winter. It's 8:05. It's getting dark outside. Just shut the curtains. You can see the bats flying past the window. Don't want them coming in. Cloudy tomorrow across the south. Highs of 22 degrees. Sunny intervals on Tuesday. Indie Hits continues with Of Monsters and Men. This is Little Talks.

Indie hits on Outreach Radio with Little Baby Nothing, Little Britain and Little Talks. That one of Monsters and Men. And this is the Gigolo Aunt.

Where I Find My Heaven on Indie Hits on Outreach Radio. Looks like that earlier road closure on the A34 is now over, much earlier than they'd expected. The resurfacing work is done, so the A34 open again just north of Winchester. All looking fine on the roads now around our area. No problems on the trains either, so far as I can see. Gig guide on the way very soon. And another track from my classic indie album coming up after The Pixies and Debaser.

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Tonight's classic indie album is Sarah Cracknell's Red Kite from 2015. This is the second of three tracks from it tonight. This is called Hearts Are For Breaking.

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Steve Ridd out here with Indie Hits, playing you David Bowie and Fame. Before that, Sarah Cracknell, Hearts Are For Breaking from the album Red Kite from 2015. One more song from that album very, very soon. Right now, let's do the gig guide. Starting with the Joiners, which is back open again after its summer break. On Thursday, the 17th of the Joiners, it's Vexed. And on Friday, the 18th, they've got Split Chain. And Saturday, the 19th, Mole Historical Society. Meanwhile, the Wedgwood Rooms in Southsea, Saturday the 12th, The Corettes. Sunday the 13th, Tempers Fray. And then on the 15th, Clint Boone will be there with his book tour. The Manchester Chronicles is his new book. That's all at the Wedgwood Rooms. Railway Inn in Winchester, Friday the 11th, it's Alchemy Relived. And Saturday the 12th, it's Ben Otwell. At the 1865 in Southampton, tomorrow it's Los Endos. And looking a bit further ahead, the Engine Rooms in Southampton, Friday the 25th of September, it's the Big Indie Fest, Indie Bands Tribute Night. And finally, the Brook in Southampton has got the Blow Monkeys on Friday the 11th. I say finally, I should also mention Music in the City coming up in Southampton next Saturday, the 12th of September. Multiple venues across the city with dozens of different bands performing in some quite surprising places around the city. Music in the City coming back to Southampton Saturday the 12th of September. I won't run through all the bands, otherwise I'll be here forever. Indie Hits on Outreach Radio with Tiger next.

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1: Don't expect too much in the early days. The programs will neither be very interesting nor very good.

Blur and Turn It Up. 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Loads and loads of new tunes between 9 and 10 tonight. Before Blur, it was Tiger and Shining in the Wood. And this is Sam Fender, no longer number one in the singles chart after, what, 23 weeks with Olivia Dean? Slipping down to number seven this week due to the very strange rules in the charts these days. I don't understand them. This, though, is Sam Fender and That Sound. 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

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Steve Ridd out here. steve@outreachradio.co.uk if you want to say hello. Cashier number 9 there. Lost at Sea. Before that, Sam Fender and That Sound. And his third and final track from my classic indie album now. The album is Red Kite by Sarah Cracknell. This one features Nicky Wire from Manic Street Preachers. It's called Nothing Left to Talk About.

Sarah Cracknell and Nicky Wire together. Nothing left to talk about from Sarah Cracknell's album Red Kite from 2015. That's been the classic indie album for tonight. I hope you've enjoyed three songs from that. Indie hits with Furniture next.

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With Furniture, Love Your Shoes, Pet Shop Boys, and Love Etc. And the Fighting Cocks with Love Somebody, Yes I Do. And this is Apollo 440.

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That'll do for Indie Hits for tonight. But stick around for some new music.

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1: Yes, straight away it is. Turn it up. An hour of new tunes between now and 10 p.m. We start with the return of Fontaines DC. I've played this quite a few times because I absolutely love it. They're back. First single from their upcoming album, Dopamine Chamber. This is Fontaines DC and Marianne.

Fontaine's DC, Marianne, on Turn It Up on Outreach Radio. 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

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This is Johnny Marr, and it's time...

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This is the Editors' next new single, The Rush.

Editors and The Rush, taken from their forthcoming albums Surface, Echo and Sound, out on October the 30th. Turn It Up on Outreach Radio with Shed 7 next. They play the Academy in Bournemouth on the 10th of December, and they release a new album called Shed 7 in January. 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

stand together. As I say, they play the Academy in Bournemouth on the 10th of December. Loads of good bands coming to the Academy in Bournemouth over the next few months, actually. The Orb there on the 26th of November. Transvision Vamp on the 21st of October. Anthony Schmerich plays the Academy on October the 16th. Brandon Flowers on October the 14th. Yes, Brandon Flowers. And this could be the best one. On Friday the 9th of October at the Academy in Bournemouth, it's the Wonder Stuff and the Inspiral Carpets together. How about that? And of course, Tim Boom from the Inspiral Carpets, as I mentioned earlier, doing his book tour, and he's at the Wedgwood Rooms in Southsea on September the 15th. This is the new one from the Inspiral Carpets, Drag the Bag on Outreach Radio.

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Steve Ridd out here with Turn It Up, playing you the Inspiral Carpets, Drag the Bag, from their forthcoming album Burn Like the Sun, which is out on the 29th of January 2027. Turn It Up through till 10 o'clock. Loads more great new songs to play you. Andy C on the air after me at 10 o'clock with Jasmine Blues. Right now, it's the new single from Everyone Says Hi. This is called Life Isn't Perfect. Turn It Up.

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And this is Rodrigo and Gabriella

Rodrigo and Gabriella with Akatsuki on Turn It Up on Outreach Radio, your truly local radio station. 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This is Black Nylon.

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Couple more tunes to go. Here's a local band for you now from Southampton. This is Echo Union. Played this for the first time on Tuesday night show. This is called Until You Needed Money.

Fantastic. Echo Union from Southampton with their new single Until You Needed Money, and they will be performing as part of Music in the City in Southampton next Saturday. 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And that will do. Stand by for Andy C and Jasmine Blues on the way in a couple of minutes' time. I'm Steve Ridout. This has been Turn It Up. Hope you've enjoyed the tunes tonight. Thanks for listening. Take care. I'll leave you with Man Woman Chainsaw from the debut album Cannonball, which is out now. This is Nosedive. Good night.

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Here we go then with Jasmine Blues. A very warm welcome. I'm Andy Cortez with you through for the next hour with music from B.B. King, Little Johnny Walter, Anita O'Day and Nora Jones, amongst many others. Thanks for joining me, and we'll get underway with a bit of Lonnie Brooks.

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1: That's why the chinks do it. Japs do it. Alvin Lifeland little laps do it. Willis do it. 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

0: Lonnie Brooks and I Ain't Superstitious. And after that, a bit of classic big band jazz from Benny Goodman and Let's Do It. Thanks for doing it tonight with me. I'm Andy Cortez with you for the next 55 minutes or so with Jazz Me Blues. And of course, if you'd like to be in touch, have a peek on our website or drop me an email to andy@outreachgold.co.uk. And so to one of our featured artists tonight, the great Riley B. King. Yeah, long career. He's going to play for us from a famous album called Live at the Regal, released in 1964. Sweet Little Angel coming up. After that, he is going to name his favorite jazz musician. And after that, we'll play it.
1: Ladies and gentlemen, how about a nice warm round of applause to welcome the world's greatest blues singer, the King of the Blues, B.B. King!

0: I hope you remember that one. Thank you. I'd like to tell you a little story now, if I may. A guy singing about his girlfriend, and he calls his angel. Of course, that's the sweet little angel. But let's think about a guy that loses his girl. Oh, it happens, believe me. And then he starts to sing.
1: I used to hang with a lot of great musicians, and they would be arguing about who's the best, Coleman Hawkins, and these musicians would say, no, man, Lester Young is the best. No, Coleman Hawkins. And many, many saxophonists, but always, usually, Lester Young would be a part of it. I don't remember the first time I heard him, but they used to have something down south. We called them soundies. And you would see groups of bands, big orchestras like Count Basie, Benny Goodman, the many, many real great bands, orchestras, if you will, at that time. And I had a chance to see Count Basie. And that's the first time.

saw Lester Young, I wished I had known him personally. I never knew him personally. I knew him through his music. Well, listening to him, the way he played, I wouldn't say he actually taught me, but yes, he did, in a way. I'll tell you a little funny joke that was told to me many years ago. A fox was passing under some fruit in a tree. Other animals was up there in the tree, and the fox said, "Throw down some grapes, guys." And like musicians are, you, man, you want some grapes, you better climb up here and get them. I imagine that Lester Young thought somewhat the same way, because he was so soulful, my words, so soulful, and that whenever he get a hold of a note that sound good, he just seemed to just hang on to it. Just seemed like milking a cow. He just tried to get everything out of that one note, and he did. I just think he was one of those people that time didn't matter.

B.B. King's favourite musician, Lester Young. Whether he's your favourite on saxophone from such a rich selection, I don't know. Coleman Hawkins, Charlie Parker, John Coltrane, Ben Webster, or in later years, Ornette Coleman. Well, I suppose musical beauty is in the ear of the beholder. Hope you enjoyed that. Now, you can't take that away from me, was the name of the tune. We're listening to Jazz Me Blues here on Outreach and Outreach Gold. I'm Andy Cortez, hosting you Alternate Sundays, and very grateful to Paul Clarkson for presenting International Jazz Impressions the other weeks. And so moving on to Little Walter. Yes, a.k.a. Marion Walter was arguably the most influential harmonica player to establish blues harp at the center of post-war Chicago blues. Born into poverty, like so many, to a sharecropping family in Marksville, Louisiana in 1930, he got his first harmonica aged 8, imitating the songs he heard around him, which were mostly Cajun songs and dances from the French-speaking local population. By the age of 12, he'd left home to play on the streets of New Orleans. My goodness, that's a brave decision, isn't it? He decided to head north to Helena in Arkansas and met Sonny Boy Williamson, who took Little Walter under his wing. A year later, he was to be found in Chicago playing in various blues bands, including the first Muddy Waters band. It wasn't until the 1950s that he began recording for Chess Records. Here he is playing Rollin' and Tumblin'.

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perfect for a late night Sunday chill. Donald Fagen's Deacon Blues, played by Steely Dan. Hope you enjoyed that. Well, a dancer, a singer, an actor, yes, the three essential skills, and Anita O'Day pursued all of them. Noticed by Gene Krupa, she joined the drummer's band in 1941, then moving on to Stan Kenton's orchestra in 1944. But she had a potentially fatal flaw: heroin addiction. And it wasn't until 1958 at the Newport Jazz Festival that she appeared fronting again to an audience. She writes about this in a very forthright and harrowing biography. And she rebuilt a career, all credit to her, through the 1960s, especially via the Verve record label. Here she is, singing the famous Honeysuckle Rose. Enjoy the vocals of Anita O'Day

0: says her musical roots are country and jazz. Tastes acquired growing up in Grapevine, Texas, listening to her mother's eclectic record collection. An only child, she was raised by a single mom who sacrificed to give her daughter every opportunity. Nora's father is the famous musician Ravi Shankar, the virtuoso Indian sitar player.
1: I knew who my dad was. I saw him sporadically until I was 9. And then I didn't see him again or talk to him until I was 18.
0: Shankar never married her mother. Their relationship, Nora says, was complicated, and it ended when she was young. Her mother, she says, didn't want her talking about him.
2: It was kind of a secret.
1: Yeah.
2: Which must have also been strange for you growing up.
1: You know, when you have a father who's pretty well known, but you don't see him, the last thing you want to do is start talking about him all the time to people.
0: When Nora turned 18, she sought out her father, who was living in California with his daughter and second wife.
2: When you reconnected, were you angry? You wanted him to say he was sorry?
1: Yeah, I might have. I might have wanted that.
0: Today, she says they are close.
2: Do you consider yourself part Indian?
1: I grew up in Texas with a white mother. And I feel very Texan, actually, in New York. New Yorker.
3: Outside of Grapevine for a while.
0: Nora Jones moved to Greenwich Village when she was 20.
1: It's a cool neighborhood to live in. When I first moved here, I actually moved to a little street called Jones Street.
4: Oh, yeah, that's very appropriate.
0: She waited tables and got gigs singing and playing jazz standards in small clubs. In less than a year, her musical career took off when an accountant for Blue Note Records came to hear her perform. She was signed and put out her first album, which she hoped would ultimately sell 10,000 copies. It sold over 20 million.
2: You've sold more records this decade than any other female artist in America. And you did it between the ages of 22 and 24.
1: Yeah.
2: And yet, you say those were the worst years of your life.
1: Kind of. I wasn't my happiest.
0: Her unexpected success plunged her into a relentless 3-year whirlwind of touring and promotion.
1: You guys are so huge. I've never seen a crowd this big.
0: She says she was overwhelmed and cut back.
2: You nixed a remix of Don't Know Why.
1: They did a remix of it, and it didn't make sense.
2: I heard it was sort of
1: Don't Know Why.
2: So kind of the disco version?
1: It was just kind of silly.
2: That's pretty unusual, though, because a lot of people say, hey, this is my moment. I'm going to take advantage of it.
1: At the time, it had already surpassed my wildest dreams. And I said, you got to slow this thing down. You know, I'm dying here. I was really just afraid of being overexposed and overdoing it.
0: In the spring of 2005, she took herself out of the spotlight and began performing in disguise. That's her in the blonde wig, singing songs you'd never imagine her singing, as a member of the all-girl band, El Madmo.
1: We wear wigs because it's just fun.
2: Yeah.
1: And we didn't want anybody to judge us, you know, so we wanted to be more anonymous.
2: So you dress up in kind of weird clothes?
1: We wanted to be able to just try something out for fun, for the fun of music, you know. We ended up just enjoying the dressing up part as much as the band part.
0: And then there's the Little Willies, the country band she plays with, named after her idol, Willie Nelson.

0: returned to New York, I fell head over heels back into country music, and I probably because I missed something about Texas.
1: Nora's bands are made up of a close-knit group of longtime friends, including her boyfriend of 7 years, bass player Lee Alexander. They're songwriting partners, and he produced her latest album. Nora Jones is completely uninterested in the trappings and hype of high-profile celebrity. She doesn't dress provocatively and has made no attempt to sex up her act. She's unpretentious and unaffected, as we found out when she took us to her favorite pool hall in the East Village.
2: I have to tell you, I was captain of my high school pool team.
3: No way. Really?
2: No.
3: A couple beers and then I'm a really good pool player. Hey, that's good.
2: Really?
3: Yeah.
2: Thank you. Thank
3: I mean, you didn't sink any, but I like coming to places like this because they usually have a great jukebox.
2: Now, do people bother you when you're out in public? Do they come up to you and say,
3: no, not really. It's fun to go out and play pool when we're on tour. Oh, I know. Pardon me. Sorry.
2: No problem.
3: Sorry, darling.
4: Come away with me in the night.
1: Nora Jones says she doesn't know where her career will go from here. And believe it or not, she doesn't really care.
0: I don't expect to sell millions of records every time. I just don't think that's going to be possible. I think that's a lucky thing that happens every once in a while. I feel like I've had my cake and I've eaten it and it tastes great. And I don't need it.

hope you enjoy that little montage of Norah Jones. And that was all taken from her 2007 album called New York City. Well, it is time for me to go. Thanks for your company tonight. I'm Andy Cortez. I'll be back with you in a fortnight's time with Jazz Me Blues. Next week, Paul Clarkson will be in this slot with International Jazz Impressions. So till then, take care and stay lucky.

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It was a dancing courser. She had $1 million worth of nickels and dimes. 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Hi-de, hi-de, hi-de.

0: Hey, Joe.
1: What do you mean, Joe? 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
0: Well, come here, Roy, and get groovy. You been uptown?
1: No, I ain't been uptown, but I've been around.
0: You mean to say you ain't been uptown?
1: No, I ain't been uptown. 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

Essex fought back with 1,000 rounds, and New Orleans was a changing town, and rat-a-tat-tat-tat-tat-tat was the only sound. Yeah, bring on the stone rifles to knock down walls, bring on the elephant guns, bring on the helicopters to block out the sun. Yeah, made it.

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